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0: Rescue 147 responding to VFW Hall, 1170 River Road for BLS environmental exposure. Be advised, we have added PD. They have previously made contact with the subject. Caller is now reporting that the person is standing in the road acting crazy. PD has not been dispatched as of yet. 2016.
1: ECC from Rescue 147.
0: Rescue 147, go ahead.
1: You said that PD has been dispatched but not arrived on scene yet?
0: Negative. We have added PD due to their previous contact with this person and the person reporting that the subject is acting crazy. They have not been dispatched.
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0: Engine 45, go ahead.
2: Could you clarify how far apart the two calls in Simmons Gap are?

0: 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It's hitting near the address that's added to this call, or that this call is to. The other one seems to be at the intersection of Simmons Gap and Dyke Road.
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0: Are you able to divert? We have a reported structure fire at 5960 Markwood Road.
2: That's affirmative. We are headed to that call right now.
0: Understood.
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0: Green County called and reported that they have a brush truck on scene of the call that you are going to. Could we then have you report to the report of the trees down at Simmons Gap and Dyke Road?
1: Engine 45 direct.
0: Engine 141, TC83, Battalion 22, Engine 82, Engine 83, you're responding to 5960 Markwood Road, cross streets of Flint Rock Way and Buck Mountain Ford Lane for the reduced single family dwelling structure fire. Caller stated that her appliances are smoking and caught fire, is no longer on fire per caller. Generator has been turned off. The smoke is coming from the home office to the left of the front door. Caller said she can smell smoke and electrical smell through the whole house. Your closest hydrant is a dry hydrant at 5591 Markwood Road. Engine 151 also responding. Tower 121, Tower 49 due to response, 2031.

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Attention Tanker 49 personnel, the response to 5960 Markwood Drive has been cancelled. Attention Tanker 49 personnel, the response to 5960 Markwood Drive has been cancelled.

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0: 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Green County's already on it. 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

0: Be advised, this is a rezoning for, this is in the area of 126. We've notified VSP, the vehicle is still moving. They are reported to be past the 121 now. VSP is attempting to stop the vehicle, but the vehicle is still in motion currently.
1: Understood, and if I read the notes correctly, it's just sparks coming up from the underside of the vehicle.
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1: Understood, and VSP is trying to intercept the vehicle, correct?
0: Affirmative.
1: All units, they can be on the rendezvous, not where they'd be with the wrong position westbound. VSP, help me.
0: Understood.
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0: 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You're responding to I-64, number 126 westbound, 2 East 2103.

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3: 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There's not really access to turn around down there.
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0: 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We have opened up a lane of travel to allow residents and emergency vehicles access through the area. 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

Engine 7-5, Mike 1 responding to 10th Street Northwest at West Main Street, 10th Street Northwest at West Main Street, BLS crash. PD is on scene with a male with an injury to the arm, 0035.

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0: 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Nothing showing on the alpha side. No for 60 due to size. We're high investigating. 82 Bravo on command.
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0: Knox Lodge should be located front entrance, right side of the front door.

0: Whiskey 147, you're responding to 5th Street Flats at 215 5th Street Southwest, Unit 3 Charlie, for the Fit Prison Priority 2, 422.
1: Is he from Rio Grande?
0: Rio Grande, go ahead.

0: We are continuing investigating. We are trying to gain access to the building. 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
1: Continue investigating, trying to gain access, no audible or visible alarm from the outside, 4:23.

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There is an audible fire alarm. We continue investigating. We did set up the alarm, the burglary alarm.

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1: ACP from 82 Alpha, can you add a key holder to this location, please?
0: Stand by.

0: Flynn to update you. Alarm panel is indicating rooftop unit 6. 82 Bravo and his crew is going there to investigate now. We also have a burglary alarm sounding due to us getting access to the building. If you have that information for a key holder so we can reset the alarm, that'd be great.
1: Understood. Gained access. Level fire alarm. Rooftop area 6. I'm attempting to contact the key holder. Stand by.

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0: Personal fire emergency. RT units are being checked right now. We're going to go ahead and reset the fire alarm.
1: Understood. Resetting fire alarm. 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
1: Okay, I'm direct. We're working on getting a reset for the fire alarm. Once we get the fire alarm reset, we're going to probably clear and let them handle the burglary alone.
0: Understood.

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0: 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It's showing trouble in system, fault 1.
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1: 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Trigger it again. 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

0: 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If we could have your medic before we go to the hospital. 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

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Engine 83, and Rescue 18. Sit person ALS. 112, Turtle Creek Road Unit 12. 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

0: ECC tends to need very medicating neuroscience at 1319 10 Oak Court, near Cross Street of Oak Four Circle, responding for chest pain ALS, A-carding.
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1: 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Units are okay on scene. Evaluating one. 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

0: 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You're assigned to 4853 Top Road. Here's Cross Street of Sunnyfield Lane and Union Mills Road for an assault BLS. PD is on scene, but they have not declared scene secure at this time. Stage until further update. A56.
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2: 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Is that the same incident address that 121 is already responding to?
1: Yes, sir, that's correct. That was my mistake.
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0: And to 56 responding to 5404 Leon Lane, Cross Street Parkridge Drive, Trinity Way, for residential fire alarm. It's going to be, the zone is going to be the main smoke, 1312.
1: ATC engine 120 arrived leading to a three-story hotel with nothing evident on the Charlie Delta in Alpha. Engine 121, Bravo will have command out investigating.

0: AC is direct to a 3-story hotel, nothing evident from the outside. From the Charlie Alpha Delta side, Engine 121 Bravo has command 1313.
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0: 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Got a two-story residential structure, nothing showing. Engine 56 Bravo, half a man will be investigating it.
1: Got a two-story residential structure, nothing showing. Engine 56 Bravo has command. We have investigating 1316.

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1: 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New response 118, Turtle Creek Road, apartment number 3, for a locked out building, priority 2, 1465.

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2: 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Engine 83, investigating. 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

0: ACC 10-11, MAG 11, you're responding to Fifth Street and East I-64, exit 120 on the ramp on NBC BLS Highway. Vehicle involved will be a white Honda Civic and a white Ford pickup truck, 1648.
1: ACC 210, you show me a location, Fifth Street and I-64 from the vehicle accident. 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I'll have command.
0: Understood, 210 on scene, Fifth Street, East I-64, 121 ramp, in command, 1649.

0: 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You can cancel all units, continue PD. I'll remain on scene until PD arrests.
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0: 57, you're responding to 1340 Clinton Lane. 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

0: 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We have a little bit of a smoke evident from the wooded line. 56 Bravo will have command.
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0: 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We'll be extinguishing a small stick fire a little bit too close to the wind line.
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0: We've got the caller back on the phone. You are at 652 Peter Jefferson Parkway in the infusion center there, correct?
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EVC engine 21, medic 16. You're responding to the area of Vehicles Run Road at Milton Road for the motor vehicle collision. Vehicle is about halfway in the road in the embankment to the side. Over a silver BMW sedan. Vehicle reportedly smashed with a sign and embankment. Airbags were deployed.

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4: 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I got one vehicle in the embankment. 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

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Have you reported chest pain ALS? 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